Richard Huskisson on the 80s at 8 with Every Breath You Take from the Police out of 1983. Speaking of police in 83, it was August 5th, 1983. David Crosby would be sentenced to 5 years in Texas State Prison on drug and weapon convictions. He'd only served 9 months, not his only run-in with the law, but his only jail time. I guess it's a perk of being a two-time Rock and Roll Hall of Famer. Speaking of, it was August 5th, 1985 that the establishment of the Rock and Roll Hall of Fame would be announced. Here's another Hall of Famer, Foreigner, with I Wanna Know What Love Is, also from 1985.

Like a Prayer by Madonna on the 80s at 8 came out in 1989. August 5th, 1989, this next artist hit the top of the charts with a very unusual song. Prince captured his fourth U.S. number one hit single with one off the soundtrack to the movie Batman, starring Michael Keaton. It was Bat Dance. Now, we don't have that song, so here's his first top 10 hit in his career. It's Prince and Little Red Corvette.

Fresh and Huskisson on the 80s at 8 with DeBarge and Rhythm of the Night. This night, we want to hit you with an artist who had a second ever music video to play on MTV. I think most people know that the Buggles song, Video Killed the Radio Star, was the first video ever played. But number two was Pat Benatar's video for You Better Run, which came off her second album, Cries of Passion, released this day, 1980. Also from that album was her

0: Hungry Like the Wolf from Duran Duran on the 80s at 8 out of 1982. Jump ahead 1 year, and on August 5th, 1983, this movie came out.
1: Porsche, there is no substitute.
0: I'm talking Risky Business, starring Tom Cruise and Rebecca De Mornay. The directorial debut of Paul Brickman. It was a massive success and became Tom Cruise's breakout role, earning him a Golden Globe Award nomination. It was also the 10th highest earning movie of the year, with a pretty serious soundtrack. Speaking of serious soundtracks, this one comes off of one of those, also from 1983. Here's Michael Cimbello and Maniac.

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Richard Huskisson on the 80s and 8 with the Human League and Human from 1986. The 80s would take more than a few legends and icons and mess up some band lineups too, but they took some lesser known people, like August 5th, 1986, keyboard player Michael Rudetsky was found dead at Boy George's London home in Hampstead. Michael had worked with multiple well-known acts and had apparently known George during the height of his own addiction. Fortunately for Boy George and his fans, he would pull through. I'll leave you with the Culture Club and Karma Chameleon and wish you all the best. The streetlights are on. It's time to go home.

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2: It's Thursday, August 6th. Good morning. We've got some sunshine today, a chance of showers, risk of a thunderstorm, but really warm, a humidex close to 40. Already, it feels 29 degrees. The dollar trading 71.38 cents U.S. I'm Stacey Englehart. Two people have died, another in critical condition after a car apparently attempted to flee from police and crashed into a gym north of Montreal. Laval police said they tried to stop the car when it was spotted without a license plate at about 1:20 in the morning. Police say officers abandoned their attempt to intercept the vehicle, but the driver lost control further down the road, crashed into a fitness center, killing the driver. A 19-year-old passenger died in hospital, another 19-year-old in critical condition. The trial of a man accused of killing his 9-year-old daughter last summer during a trip to New York continues today. The 46-year-old pleaded not guilty to charges. His trial began a couple of weeks ago. Yesterday, an investigator testified of text messages between he and the girl's mother at the time the daughter was reported missing and he was located near where the body was discovered. And how expensive are groceries? Well, even good food can't pay their bills. The Montreal-based meal kit business has filed for creditor protection. Court document shows the company's turned to the courts for a reprieve and considering a sale because it owes millions to creditors. Customers will be able to place orders that Goodfood says they will continue to fulfill. Light 106.7 Sports. Baseball yesterday, the Jays edged Houston 5-4 in 10 innings. They won 2-3 in that series. Jays back to work this afternoon to play one game in Chicago 2:20. It's a makeup game from June. Leila Fernandez is the last Canadian standing in either men's or women's singles tournaments at the National Bank Open. The Laval native beat Mexico's Renata Zarazua in Toronto. Now she teams up with her sister Bianca today for a women's doubles game at 2:50. Tomorrow at noon in women's singles, she'll face the reigning French Open champ Mira Andreeva. In the CFL this afternoon, Calgary is in Toronto at 4:30. And in the WNBA, Toronto Tempo are in Portland at 10. Light 106.7 weather. We've got a mix of sun and cloud today, a slight chance of showers or a thunderstorm, but a humidex feeling 38. Tonight, a chance of showers, thunderstorms, a low of 19. Sunshine returns tomorrow, a humidex close to 40. Right now, 22 feels 29 degrees. From the Light 106.7 News Center, I'm Stacey Englehart. 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

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Good morning. I'm Gary Gamble, and welcome to the 6th of August, the 218th day of the year. And today is known as Root Beer Float Day. It is also Farm Worker Appreciation Day, National Gossip Day, and it is Fresh Breath Day. A survey shows that 42% of people check their breath before kissing. And 59% of singles are turned off by cigarette breath. And 30% of women and 35% of men hold their breath while driving in a tunnel. Stay with us. We'll keep you updated on what you need to know this hour. And I check on trending stories, entertainment, and a lot more. A mix of sun and cloud today. 40% chance of showers and possibly a thunderstorm this afternoon, but a high of 29. And right now we're sitting at 22 degrees at Light 106.7. Good morning.

Light 106.7, and that was Don Henley, the Boys of Summer. I'm Gary Gamble. Good morning. And in sports, National Bank Open Tennis Tournament, Leila Fernandez is the last Canadian standing in either the men's or women's singles tournaments. The native, of course, of Laval, fired three aces and connected on five of six breakpoint opportunities to breeze past Mexico's Renata Zarazua, 6-2, 6-2, in front of a crowd at Sobeys Stadium in Toronto. Félix Auger-Aliassime was out before it was even started. And another major blow to the tournament, the top-ranked Canadian withdrew from his event some hours before his opening match. Auger-Aliassime arrived in Montreal 2 weeks before the event and said he had no issues until he felt a sharp pain during training on Monday. Major League Baseball, the Jays, it took them 10 innings, but they beat Houston yesterday 5-4. They now begin a series against the Chicago Cubs this afternoon. And Ernie Clement also had a home run in the 10th inning to win that game. CFL tonight, it is Calgary at Toronto at 4:30. And Montreal quarterback Davis Alexander has been named the CFL's Player of the Month. The honor comes after the 27-year-old American put up 1,310 passing yards and seven total touchdowns for the Alouettes in July. Your weather forecast, a mix of sun and cloud, 40% chance of showers, though, this afternoon, possibly a thunderstorm, and a high of 29 with a humidex. It's going to feel like 38 degrees. Overnight tonight, a low of 19. Tomorrow, basically the same thing. High of 30, though, and a humidex of 38. Right now, we're sitting at 22 degrees with Sarah McLaughlin on Light 106.7.

0: Light 106.7, Montreal's favorites. And we mentioned earlier that today is Fresh Breath Day. So here are 10 foods and drinks that combat bad breath. This is according to an article by Yard Barker. Number 10, mint. Number 9, almonds. 8, carrots and celery. Number 7, apples. Number 6, yogurt. Number 5, of the top 10 food and drinks that combat bad breath, citrus fruits. Number 4 is parsley. Number 3, fennel seeds. Number 2, green tea. And the number 1 combatter against bad breath, according to this article, is water. Not a bad day weather-wise. A mix of sun and cloud. High 29 today. The humidex, though, is going to feel like 38. There is also a chance of a thunderstorm and showers this afternoon, but it's only a 40% chance. And low of 19 tonight. Tomorrow, high 30. Humidex, 38, along with a mix of sun and cloud. Right now, it is 22 degrees. We'll take a break and be back with Alex Warren next.
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Alex Warren in Ordinary on Light 106.7. So as you know, influencers are all over the place, but now there are no influencer signs up at various restaurants. It's drawn strong backlash from influencers. Some shop owners and restaurant owners are now backing down and saying their signs were meant as a joke and not to offend. Other establishments are leaving the signs up because they don't want photography and video disturbing their customers. Don't forget to join us for the 80s at 8, weeknights at 8 o'clock, featuring the music that defined an era, the 80s at 8, only on Light 106.7. We're currently sitting at 22 degrees with a way back from Orchestral Maneuvers in the Dark, OMD, and If You Leave on Light 106.7. 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

Light 106.7 with Alessia Cara and Wild Things. Good morning. I'm Gary Gamble, and checking this date back in history, here are a few things that happened. It was on this date in 1890, the electric chair was first used to carry out an execution. The atomic bomb is dropped on Hiroshima, Japan, by the U.S. B-29 Superfortress Enola Gay. That was back in 1945. And for the first time on TV, on American Bandstand, it was Chubby Checker doing the twist in 1960. Opening in theaters in 1979, the Blues Brothers, Jake and Elwood, start their band back together. In 1988, Yo! MTV Raps premiered on MTV. It was on this date in 1994 that newlyweds Michael Jackson and Lisa Marie Presley made their first public appearance together in Budapest. Lisa Loeb and Nine Stories had the number one hit back in the state in 1994 with Stay, I Missed You. And in 2019, Apple launched their new credit card. The Apple card has no annual fees, no advance fees, no cash advance fees, and no international fees. It also offers fraud protection. All right, celebrating birthdays today include the following celebrities. Soleil Moon Frye, a.k.a. Punky Brewster, is 50 today. From the Spice Girls, Jerry Halliwell is 54. Writer and director M. Night Shyamalan is 56. Former NBA star, All-Star, David Robinson is 61. And R&B singer from the band DeBarge, Randy DeBarge, is 68 today. Right now, here's Charles and Eddie on Light 106.

0: 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Good morning. Time now for a check on your traffic problem highlights. If you're on the 40 East Trans-Canada, there is stop-and-go delays through St. Charles and St. John's and Sources. 20 Eastbound is fairly crawling through Point Claire. There's major slowdowns reported St. Charles and St. John's also. And DeCary, 15 South, is slow during the starting right at the split there. And on the 15 South, it is jammed coming up just off the 440. Time now for a look at your weather forecast once again. A mix of sun and cloud today, but we do have a 40% chance of showers and thunderstorms this afternoon. High 29. Humidex will make it feel like 38. Tonight, partly cloudy, low of 19. And for tomorrow, mix of sun and cloud. High 30. Humidex tomorrow, 38 once again. But right now, we're sitting at 22 degrees. We've got your news headlines coming up at the top of the hour and more of Montreal's favorites next.
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2: Good Thursday morning, August 6th. We've got some sunshine today, a slight chance of showers or a thunderstorm, and a Humidex feeling close to 40. Right now, it feels close to 30 with humidity. The dollar trading 71.41 cents U.S. I'm Stacey Englehart. Two people have died, another in critical condition after a car apparently attempted to flee from police and crashed into a gym north of Montreal. Laval police said they tried to stop the car when it was spotted without a license plate at about 1:20 in the morning. Police say officers abandoned their attempt to intercept the vehicle, but the driver lost control further down the road, crashed into a fitness center, killing the driver. A 19-year-old passenger died in hospital, another 19-year-old in critical condition. The trial of a man accused of killing his 9-year-old daughter last summer during a trip to New York continues today. The 46-year-old pleaded not guilty to charges. His trial began a couple of weeks ago. Yesterday, an investigator testified of text messages between he and the girl's mother at the time the daughter was reported missing and he was located near where the body was discovered. And how expensive are groceries? Well, even good food can't pay their bills. The Montreal-based meal kit business has filed for creditor protection. Court document shows the company's turned to the courts for a reprieve and considering a sale because it owes millions to creditors. Customers will be able to place orders that Good Food says they will continue to fulfill. Light 106.7 Sports. Baseball yesterday, the Jays edged Houston 5-4 in 10 innings. They won 2-3 in that series. Jays back to work this afternoon to play one game in Chicago 2:20. It's a makeup game from June. Leila Fernandez is the last Canadian standing in either men's or women's singles tournaments at the National Bank Open. The Laval native beat Mexico's Renata Zarazua in Toronto. Now she teams up with her sister Bianca today for a women's doubles game at 2:50. Tomorrow at noon in women's singles, she'll face the reigning French Open champ Mira Andreeva. In the CFL this afternoon, Calgary is in Toronto at 4:30. And in the WNBA, Toronto Tempo are in Portland at 10. Light 106.7 weather. We've got a mix of sun and cloud today, a slight chance of showers or a thunderstorm, but a Humidex feeling 38. Tonight, a chance of showers, thunderstorms, a low of 19. Sunshine returns tomorrow, a Humidex close to 40. Right now, 22 feels 29 degrees. From the Light 106.7 News Center, I'm Stacey Englehart.
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Light 106.7, Montreal's favorites with Aha and Take On Me, a way back. All right, today is August the 6th. It is the 218th day of the year. It is known as Root Beer Float Day, Farm Worker Appreciation Day, National Gossip Day, and it is also Fresh Breath Day. By the way, as there's 147 days left in the year, but already Home Depot is selling Christmas decor at some of its stores. The items include the popular 8-foot towering Santa Claus and his LED reindeer. Several items have sold out following the company's recent Christmas in July promotions. So there you have it. Stay with us. We've got trending stories coming up, entertainment news. We'll keep check on traffic. And weather-wise, a mix of sun and cloud today. A 40% chance of showers this afternoon with a risk of a thunderstorm. But a high today of a warm, hot, rather, 29, humidex 38. Right now we're sitting at 22 degrees with Olivia Dean on Light 106.7.

Light 106.7, Montreal's favorites with Base is Base. Good morning, I'm Gary Gamble. Now we have a survey by Clever Real Estate reveals that 30% of college graduates are opting to move back in with their parents after graduation due to soaring rent prices. Here are some other numbers. 58% of young people cite the cost of living as the primary reason to live with their parents. 52% of young people live with their parents to grow their savings. 34% of young people living with parents because they couldn't find a job. 76% of Gen Zers living with their parents still rely on financial support from them. 12% of Gen Zers would rather live in their vehicles than move in with their parents. And only 50% of recent college graduates say they have achieved financial independence. By the way, it looks like the price of gas has went down in certain areas. According to GasBuddy.com, we're down to $1.75.6 in our area. Got something to let us know about? Text us anytime on the Light 106.7 text line, 450-510-5106. 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And Light 106.7's text line, powered by Felix and Norton, baking smiles since 1985. Here's Britney Spears on Light 106.7.

0: Light 106.7 with Britney Spears. And news has it that Britney Spears' biopic could revisit her most turbulent years. The film will be based on her 2023 memoir, The Woman in Me. Insiders say the movie will focus on the singer's marriage to ex-husband Kevin Federline and her biggest hits. No word on when that's going to be released. All right, time once again now to check some traffic problem highlights for you. It's fairly busy out there this morning. If you are a 40 East Trans-Canada, it's stop and go from St. Charles through St. John's and Sources. Also, there's delays at the Highway 13 merge through Côte-de-Liesse and Côte-Vertue. 20 East, crawling through Pointe Claire from St. Charles to Sources. 15 South to Cary, solid red from the Metropolitan Split. There is heavy backups and bottlenecks through that area. The Laval commute, if you're on 13 South, heavy volume stretching from the 440 interchange. 15 South, high traffic volume causing significant delays from the 440 past Henry Bourassa into the Metropolitan. Brief recap of sports. Not doing so well at the National Bank Open Tennis Tournament here in Montreal. Leila Fernandez is the last Canadian standing in either the men's or women's singles tournaments. From Laval, Quebec, she fired three aces and connected on 5 of 6 breakout opportunities. That game was being played at Sobeys Stadium in Toronto. And also, Félix Auger-Aliassime, his entrance was over before he got into it. He has suffered an injury about 2 weeks ago when he first arrived in Montreal. He was fine, but things caught up with him. And your weather forecast looks like this for today. Mix of sun and cloud, 40% chance of showers this afternoon. High of 29 today. Humidex will make it feel like 38. Low 19 overnight tonight. Tomorrow, basically the same thing as today, but a high of 30. Humidex once again at 38. Right now we're sitting at 21 degrees, and we'll be back with you two next.
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Montreal's favorites, Lay 106.7. That, of course, was U2. Taking a look at some entertainment news. Apparently, Ed Sheeran was allegedly fined because his vintage Aston Martin did not meet insurance requirements. The car has been in a garage for restoration since 2021. He was fined $1,000. Reports are that Bradley Cooper and model Gigi Hadid allegedly got married. The couple held an intimate ceremony with only family and close friends. They wore matching wedding bands in Paris. No helicopters, no drones, no celebrity guest list. And apparently Meghan Markle allegedly wanted to have a star-studded 45th birthday bash. The original plan was for a big party with guests like Oprah Winfrey, Ellen DeGeneres, Serena Williams, and Amal Clooney. The guest list did not come together. Meghan celebrated privately with her husband, Prince Harry, and their children. Mix of sun and cloud today and a high of 29, Humidex 38. Right now we're sitting at 21 degrees with Deborah Cox on Light 106.7.

0: Play 106.7, Montreal's favorites. Well, if you're playing the lottery tomorrow night, Lotto Max, up for grabs is $25 million, plus there are 25 prizes of $100,000. And Lotto 649 Gold Ball for Saturday, $44 million. Apparently, an Oklahoma restaurant recently posted a chalkboard sign that threatens first-time customers over tipping. The sign reads, "No pressure, but our staff has a great memory. Every tip goes directly to our team. Server suggested tip totals of 18, 20, and 25%. And then we have this. France is following Germany's lead by banning unsolicited telephone telemarketing calls starting next week after years of complaints, of course, from the public. This new law going into effect next week to protect consumers from intrusive calls and fraud. Previously, people had to opt out of marketing calls in other countries. Exceptions include calls to existing customers who have given explicit consent. Checking the Canadian dollar, we're trading overseas right now at 71.36 cents U.S. With no doubt on Light 106.7.
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0: Play 106.7. We are Montreal's favorites with a way back from Simple Minds there. I'm Gary Gamble, taking a look now at some traffic problem highlights. If you're on the 13th South, it is moving slow from the 440 interchange past St. Martin, and then it's also bumper-to-bumper over the Bisson Bridge into the West Island. 15 South to Cary, solid red parking lot from the Metropolitan split down past Jean Talon and Queen Mary. 20 East through Pointe Claire, it's heavy from St. Charles right through Sources, and it is getting fairly tight around the Dorval Circle, 1st Avenue and 32nd Avenue up to the 55th. And 40 East TransCanada is stop and go from St. Charles and St. John's and Sources up through that way also. Your weather forecast, we've got a mix of sun and cloud, a 40% chance of showers and thunderstorms this afternoon. High of 29. Humidex is going to feel very warm at 38 today. Tonight, a low of 19. Tomorrow, basically the same thing. Mix of sun and cloud, a high of 30, a humidex of 38. Right now, we're sitting at 22 degrees. We have the news headlines coming up at the top of the hour and One Republic coming up next.
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3: 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Yeah.

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2: It's Thursday, August 6th. Good morning. Friday's tomorrow. We've got some sunshine expected, a chance of showers or a thunderstorm, and a humidex feeling close to 40. Right now it's 22, not including humidity. The dollar 71.38 cents U.S. I'm Stacey Englehart. Two people have died, another in critical condition after a car apparently attempted to flee from police and crashed into a gym north of Montreal. Laval police said they tried to stop the car when it was spotted without a license plate at about 1:20 in the morning. Police say officers abandoned their attempt to intercept the vehicle, but the driver lost control further down the road, crashed into a fitness center, killing the driver. A 19-year-old passenger died in hospital, another 19-year-old in critical condition. The trial of a man accused of killing his 9-year-old daughter last summer during a trip to New York continues today. The 46-year-old pleaded not guilty to charges. His trial began a couple of weeks ago. Yesterday, an investigator testified of text messages between he and the girl's mother at the time the daughter was reported missing and he was located near where the body was discovered. And how expensive are groceries getting? Well, even good food can't afford to pay their bills. The Montreal-based meal kit business has filed for creditor protection. Court documents show they're asking for a reprieve to consider a sale because they owe millions to creditors. Now, good food said customers can still place orders and they will continue to fulfill them. Light 106.7 Sports. Baseball yesterday, the Jays edged Houston 5-4 in 10 innings. They won 2-3 in that series. Jays back to work this afternoon to play one game in Chicago 2:20. It's a makeup game from June. Leila Fernandez is the last Canadian standing in either men's or women's singles tournaments at the National Bank Open. The Laval native beat Mexico's Renata Zarazúa in Toronto. Now she teams up with her sister Bianca today for a women's doubles game at 2:50. Tomorrow at noon in women's singles, she'll face the reigning French Open champ Mira Andreeva. In the CFL this afternoon, Calgary is in Toronto at 4:30. And in the WNBA, Toronto Tempo are in Portland at 10. Light 106.7 weather. We've got a mix of sun and cloud today, a slight chance of showers or a thunderstorm, but a humidex feeling 38. Tonight, a chance of showers, thunderstorms, a low of 19. Sunshine returns tomorrow, a humidex close to 40. Right now, 22 feels 29 degrees. From the Light 106.7 News Center, I'm Stacey Englehart.
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Y106.7 with New Radicals, and you get what you give. Good morning, I'm Gary Gamble, and welcome to the 6th day of August, the 218th day of the year, and today is known as Root Beer Float Day. It is Farm Worker Appreciation Day, National Gossip Day. It is also Fresh Breath Day. So here's some stats for you. 10% of women like the smell of beer breath. High-income earners, that's greater than $120,000 a year, believe people with bad breath are less likely to be promoted at work. And 39% of women always carry mints in their handbags to avoid bad breath. And finally, 30% of women and 35% of men hold their breath while driving through in a tunnel. Stay with us. We've got all you need to know coming up. And by the way, your weather forecast, a mix of sun and cloud, a 40% chance of showers or a risk of a thunderstorm this afternoon, a high of 29. Humidex will make it feel like 38 today. Right now it is 22 degrees with Jordan on Light 106.7.

Whitney Houston, I Want to Dance with Somebody on Light 106.7. Recapping some sports, not a great day for Canadians at the National Bank Tennis Open, that is. The Leila Fernandez is the last Canadian standing in either the men's or women's singles tournaments. She, the native of Laval, fired three aces and connected on five of six breakpoint opportunities to breeze past Mexico's Renata Zarazua, 6-2, 6-2. That game was being played down in Sobey Stadium in Toronto. Félix Auger-Aliassime, well, it's over for him before it even started. And another blow to the tournament, the top-ranked Canadian withdrew from his hometown event some 2 hours before his opening match at IGA Stadium. Auger-Aliassime arrived in Montreal 2 weeks before the event and said he had no issues until he felt a sharp pain during training on Monday. The Toronto Blue Jays wrapping up a series against Houston. They beat Houston yesterday in 10 innings thanks to Ernie Clement's home run in the 10th inning. Toronto 5, Houston 4. They begin a series against the Chicago Cubs tonight. CFL tonight, it's Calgary at Toronto at 4:30. And Montreal quarterback Davis Alexander has been named CFL's Player of the Month. The honor comes after the 27-year-old put up 1,310 passing yards and seven total touchdowns for the Alouettes in July. Recapping your weather once again, a mix of sun and cloud, 40% chance of showers this afternoon. High 29, Humidex though, 38 is what it will feel like today. Right now it is 22 degrees with KD Lang.

0: Light 106.7, Montreal's favorites. Some constant craving from K.D. Lang there. Taking a look now at some traffic problem highlights. First of all, 40 East, Trans-Canada. It's stop and go. There's gridlock, choking lanes between St. Charles and through St. John and sources. It's also bumper-to-bumper solid delays up at the Highway 13 merge through Côte de l'Iesse and Côte Vertu. 20 eastbound, it's crawling through Pointe Claire. Got a heavy backup around Dorval Circle. 15 south, it's solid from the Metropolitan Split. 13 south, it is slow at a 440 interchange. 15 south, gridlock from far north as of the 440 passed down through Henry Bourassa into the Met Split. Now, if you're going fleeing the city westbound towards Hudson, there is not a lot of delays, limited slowdowns in that area also. All right, so now we have this. The Daily Mail says a nurse recently saved a 77-year-old man from a heart attack on a Southwest Airlines flight. It was going from Omaha over to Phoenix. Patrick McGee had a cardiac arrest before a nurse practitioner began CPR. Another nurse sat on his chest to add weight as she helped restart his heart. McGee said he owes his life to the two women and especially the one who sat on him. Weather-wise, a mix of sun and cloud today. 40% chance of showers this afternoon. Risk of a thunderstorm also. High 29 with a Humidex. It is going to feel like 38 degrees. Right now it is 23. And we'll be back with Ella Langley in Choosin', Texas next on Light 106.7.
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Light 106.7, Montreal's favorites with Ella Langley and Choosing Texas. That song is breaking records all over the place. So now we have this. Do you have a cat? Your cat looking for a job? How about a mouse manager? Reports are that an Ace Hardware store recently started a new program that hires rescue cats as mouse managers. The cats come from the Shiloh Kittens in Arkansas. They spend their days lounging near the paint aisle. And this is not good for this guy, but a woman recently tracked her boyfriend's location to a movie theater and found him with another woman. A video shows her walking through dark theaters with a flashlight on her phone. She confronts her man and his mistress and throws their food at them. It landed on nearby moviegoers at the same time. Here's Duran Duran with a Way Back in Hungry Like the Wolf on Light 106.7.

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Your favorite new favorites. It's me. Hi. I'm the problem, it's me. And everything in between. And then I saw her face. I'm a believer. Montreal's favorites. 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

Nelly Furtado and Powerless there on Light 106.7. I'm Gary Gamble. Good morning. We have now on this August the 6th, a recap of events back in this date in history. It was on this date in 1890, the electric chair was first used to carry out an execution. 1945, an atomic bomb is dropped on Hiroshima, Japan, by the U.S. B-29 superfortress Enola Gay. It was on this date in 1960 that Chubby Checker did the twist on American TV. It was on American Bandstand. 1979, the movie The Blues Brothers with Jake and Elwood start getting their band back together. That premiered 1979. 1988, Yo! MTV Raps premiered on MTV. 1994, newlyweds Michael Jackson and Lisa Marie Presley made their first public appearance together. That was in Budapest. The number one song back in this date in 1994 was Lisa Loeb and Nine Stories, Stay, I Missed You. And 2019, Apple launched their new credit card. Birthdays today include the following celebrities. Soleil Moon Frye, a.k.a. Punky Brewster, is 50 today. From the Spice Girls, Jerry Halliwell is 54. M. Night Shyamalan, writer and director, is 56 today. Former NBA All-Star David Robinson turned 61. And from the band DeBarge, R&B singer Randy DeBarge is 68 years of age today. Temperature-wise, we're still sitting at 22 degrees at Light 106.7.

Like 106.7, taking a look now at some traffic problem highlights for you. If you're on the 40 East Trans-Canada, it remains slow through from St. Charles through St. John's and Sources, and delays at Highway 13 merge through Côte de Liesse and Côte Vertue. 20 eastbound, it's slow. There's a major slowdown through Pointe Claire and backing up from St. Charles through to Sources. 15 south, it is solid from the Metropolitan split. If you're heading on a Laval commute, it is slow at the 440 change on the 13 south. 15 south, significant delays past the 440. Weather-wise, mix of sun and cloud and possibility of a shower or thunderstorm later this afternoon, about a 40% chance of that. And a high today of 29 with humidex, it'll feel like 38 degrees. Overnight tonight, a low of 19. Tomorrow, mix of sun and cloud, high 30. Humidity will make it feel like 38 once again. Right now, it's 24 degrees, and stay with us.

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1: Light 106.7 weather. Mix of sun and cloud today, but a 40% chance of showers this afternoon and a risk of a thunderstorm. High today, 29. Humidex, though, 38. The UV index is very high at 8. Tonight, partly cloudy. 40% chance of showers, risk of a thunderstorm also later this evening, and a low of 19. Tomorrow, mix of sun and cloud, high of 30 with a humidex. It'll feel like 38. And that's a look at Light 106.7 weather.
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1: Light 106.7 weather. Mix of sun and cloud today, but a 40% chance of showers this afternoon and a risk of a thunderstorm. High today, 29. Humidex, though, 38. The UV index is very high at 8. Tonight, partly cloudy. 40% chance of showers, risk of a thunderstorm also later this evening, and a low of 19. Tomorrow, mix of sun and cloud, high of 30 with a humidex, it'll feel like 38. And that's a look at Light 106.7 weather.
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1: Sun and cloud today. There is a chance of showers later this afternoon with a risk of a thunderstorm. The high will be 28, but it's going to feel more like 38 with the Humidex. We're dropping down to a low of 18 tonight with partly cloudy skies. And on your Friday to kick off the weekend, a mix of sun and cloud, high of 30, but it's going to feel more like 38 degrees.
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Scott Hellman and his hip bungalow. Oh, cute bungalows. Remember when they were affordable? Ah, the good old days. It's Anna. You're listening to Light, and it is August the 6th. One more sleep, and the weekend is here, and we're going to see showers over the next couple days. There also is a risk of a thunderstorm. I got those details coming up, along with some good news if you waited until today to head to the pumps to fuel up. Hey!

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such a fun song still. Taylor Swift was Shake It Off on Light 106.7. It's Ann Almeida. Sun and cloud today. There is a chance of showers later on this afternoon with the risk of a thunderstorm. The high will be 28, but it's going to feel 10 degrees warmer thanks to that Humidex at around 38 degrees. Of course, I have a look at your full forecast tonight and into tomorrow as we head into the weekend. And good news at the pump. If you did wait to fuel up this morning, gas did drop between 9 and 12 cents overnight. So just depends where you go to fill up. You could be paying anywhere between $1.63.9 a liter, and it could be as low as $1.59.9. So not too bad. That's what we like to see.

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1: Sun and cloud today. There is a chance of showers later this afternoon with a risk of a thunderstorm. The high will be 28, but it's going to feel more like 38 with the Humidex. We're dropping down to a low of 18 tonight with partly cloudy skies. And on your Friday to kick off the weekend, a mix of sun and cloud, high of 30, but it's going to feel more like 38 degrees.
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music, music. Hey, good morning and happy Thursday. It's Anna. You're listening to Light. Rihanna there with Don't Stop the Music. And if you're a fan of hers, good news. Her partner, ASAP Rocky, says that she is finally working on new music. So we've been begging her now, her fans, for a long time for some great new songs. And it looks like it is in the works. So if this is true, what he's saying, ASAP Rocky, this would be her first album since 2016. So a good 10 years has gone by. I mean, she's

not just sitting around doing nothing. Of course, she's become a mom. She's been working hard on her Fenty brand. And also, she's done a few performances like the Super Bowl halftime show. So regardless, it's been 10 years and we can't wait. So hopefully sooner than later, that new music will be out by Rihanna.

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Kelly there on Light. It's Anna. And exciting times for Layla Fernandez. She now becomes the last Canadian left at the National Bank Open. The 23-year-old from Quebec has advanced to the third round after a 6-2, 6-2 win. And after the match, Layla thanked the crowd, saying she hadn't felt that kind of love in a long time. So Layla was born in Montreal and raised in Laval. And she said that it wasn't quite a hometown match, but it felt pretty close. So congratulations. Round three, here we go. Go.

Do you remember being in the club, dancing to this track in your dress pants and heels, your lip liner? Gosh, the good old days. What a time to be alive, right? That's Ace of Base with All That She Wants, a great 90s dance tune. It's Hannah. You're listening to Light. Some exciting news if you are a fan of the show Heated Rivalry. You know that little show that could and became a global sensation. Anyway, season 2 is now in production, but fans of the hit show are being asked to give the cast and crew some space while filming continues in Montreal. So some fans aren't understanding boundaries. They don't want any spoilers to be leaked. So yes, if you were a fan and you're in that neck of the woods, they're asking, please give us some space. And season 2 is expected to hit our screens some point next year. Can't wait.

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1: Sun and cloud today. There is a chance of showers later this afternoon with a risk of a thunderstorm. The high will be 28, but it's going to feel more like 38 with the Humidex. We're dropping down to a low of 18 tonight with partly cloudy skies. And on your Friday to kick off the weekend, a mix of sun and cloud, high of 30, but it's going to feel more like 38 degrees.
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Light 106.7, that's magic. Hey, it's Anna. So Good Food Market, they have filed for creditor protection while it looks for a new owner or investors. So the Montreal-based meal kit company, which I've used and they've been fantastic, they say customers, you can still place orders while it restructures the business. So if approved by the court, the company will have some time to work with creditors and look for new buyers.

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The Cardigans with Love Fool on Light. It's Anna. Happy Thursday. So Gilmore Girl fans, well, you have something to look forward to, and I am a fan, so I'm really excited about this. The first ever official documentary is coming to HBO Max, and it's going to feature new interviews with the cast and creators, behind the scenes footage, and never before seen outtakes. So super pumped about this. We should expect it to hit our screens sometime

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1: Sun and cloud today. There is a chance of showers later this afternoon with a risk of a thunderstorm. The high will be 28, but it's going to feel more like 38 with the Humidex. We're dropping down to a low of 18 tonight with partly cloudy skies. And on your Friday to kick off the weekend, a mix of sun and cloud, high of 30, but it's going to feel more like 38 degrees.
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Off the Earth with their banger, Rule the World. On Light, it's Ann Almeida. Thanks for having me on. It is the lunch hour, so this story is fitting. A giant pizza has gone viral. So, a Chicago pizzeria is serving a 62-inch pizza, the biggest in Illinois, and it will feed about 35 people. Okay, the cost? Well, it starts at $500, and it must be ordered at least 72 hours in advance.

Dua Lipa with Dance the Night on Light. It's Anna. So get this, not a bad gig to have, okay? An Ace Hardware store in Arkansas, they've actually hired rescue cats as official mouse managers. Isn't that adorable? And a great way to bring some rescue cats, and hopefully they will end up finding their forever home. Anyways, while they're on duty during their shift, these rescue cats, they spend their days roaming the store and keeping rodents away and, of course, getting lots of attention from customers. What a great idea. I might mind that around here.

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1: Sun and cloud today. There is a chance of showers later this afternoon with a risk of a thunderstorm. The high will be 28, but it's going to feel more like 38 with the humid X. We're dropping down to a low of 18 tonight with partly cloudy skies. And on your Friday to kick off the weekend, a mix of sun and cloud, high of 30, but it's going to feel more like 38 degrees.
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Montreal's very own Charlotte Cardin with her hit Confetti on Light 106.7. It's Ann Almeida. And don't forget, Montreal's Pride Festival, it wraps up this weekend. It kicked off July 31st and goes until August the 9th. So this Sunday, it's celebrating 20 years. And this time around, it said, hey, we're going to make it more inclusive and festive than ever. And it's completely accessible and free of charge.

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Your favorite Things Are Good songs. I think I want to marry you. Your favorite It's Over songs. We are never, ever, ever getting back together. 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

Just Dance, Lady Gaga there on Light at Xana. And if you're looking for a good tune, I mean, we play great hits throughout the entirety of the day. But if you prefer, you know, a certain genre, like hits from the 80s, good news, we do a thing called the 80s at 8 every weeknight here on the station. 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We've curated an amazing playlist and it's full of 80s hits. And here's a little bit of a preview. Jessie's Girl on Light.

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2: Sun and cloud today. There is a chance of showers later this afternoon with a risk of a thunderstorm. The high will be 28, but it's going to feel more like 38 with the Humidex. We're dropping down to a low of 18 tonight with partly cloudy skies. And on your Friday to kick off the weekend, a mix of sun and cloud, high of 30, but it's going to feel more like 38 degrees.
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John Cougar Mellencamp with It Hurts So Good on Light 106.7. Such a great track. Hey, it's Anna. And exciting news, the Toronto Zoo has welcomed a rare endangered female pygmy hippo calf. It was born on August the 2nd to its 20-year-old mother. So the newborn stood just 15 minutes after birth and is currently bonding with her mom behind the scenes at Little Hippo Hollow.

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What a great pick-me-up song on a Thursday afternoon. That's the Black Eyed Peas with I Got a Feeling. It's Ann Almeida. You're listening to Light. Today is August the 6th. So with that in mind, if you can get out to A&W today, do it. They are celebrating National Float Day, which happens to be today, by giving away free root beer floats. All right. So reward members, you can get one with any purchase of $2 or more through their A&W app. Of course, while supplies last. Why not? A little free root beer? Hey, it's a nice way to celebrate National Float Day. Didn't even know that was a thing, but here we have it.

Mariah Carey with Emotions on Light. All the feels. My gosh, she's such a great singer. Hey, it's Anna. You're listening to Light. So a rumor about Connor McDavid joining the Toronto Maple Leafs has gone viral online, although there's no credible report saying that it's true. So the speculation just keeps growing because Connor McDavid is from the Greater Toronto Area. His contract expires in 2028, and he signed a shorter extension instead of the maximum 8-year deal. And the Leafs are also expected to have plenty of salary cap space by then. And Edmonton's busy offseason has actually only fueled more rumors. So imagine seeing Connor McDavid in a Toronto Maple Leafs uniform. I wouldn't mind it. Let's make this happen.

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1: Sun and cloud today. There is a chance of showers later this afternoon with a risk of a thunderstorm. The high will be 28, but it's going to feel more like 38 with the Humidex. We're dropping down to a low of 18 tonight with partly cloudy skies. And on your Friday to kick off the weekend, a mix of sun and cloud, high of 30, but it's going to feel more like 38 degrees.
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It's Anna Almeida, and this is so sad. The owners of Penn Grove Farm in Hudson, they are speaking out after losing $27,000 worth of meat in an alleged scam. So the couple say that they accepted two large orders from someone claiming to run a catering company. So weeks later, they were told that the credit card payments were fraudulent and were given 48 hours to repay the money. So insurance actually won't cover the loss, so they've started a GoFundMe page, and they're sharing their story in hopes that, you know, it will protect other small businesses from similar scams and also to just take the shame away. So sorry this happened to you. It's the peeps from Penn Grove Farm here

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London Beat with I've Been Thinking About You on Light. It's Anna. If you are a fan of Olivia Rodrigo or know someone who is, this is pretty cool. There is now a new Lego set inspired by the singer. It's available now and it comes with her signature guitar, so you'll be able to build that. And it includes an exclusive Olivia minifigure. Isn't that cool? And hey, speaking of Olivia, here she is now with Drop Dead on Light.

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1: Sun and cloud today. There is a chance of showers later this afternoon with a risk of a thunderstorm. The high will be 28, but it's going to feel more like 38 with the humid X. We're dropping down to a low of 18 tonight with partly cloudy skies. And on your Friday to kick off the weekend, a mix of sun and cloud, high of 30, but it's going to feel more like 38 degrees.
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Light 106.7. It's Anna, and what is old is new again. So looks like some Gen Z women, they are ditching smartphones for flip phones. Yes, I'm a millennial, and yeah, we made them cool, and it looks like they're back. So the goal for them is to cut back on doom scrolling, reduce burnout, and improve their attention spans. So old flip phones like the Motorola Razr, oh my gosh, remember those? And the Nokia models, they are becoming popular once again. So if you have one laying around, know that you got something hot on your hands.

Tyler Shaw with Kiss Goodnight on Light. Hey, it's Anna. And question for you. Is the dad bod still attractive? The reason I'm throwing out this question is because a new survey found that 65% of women would rather date someone with a dad bod than a six-pack. And 83% say it shows confidence, okay? But another study also found that leaner body types are becoming more popular again, so that the dad bod trend may be fading. So I really think it's a personal preference, okay? Listen, you can have your six-pack. My boyfriend is really fit, awesome. I find him really attractive, but if he had the dad bod, I would find him really attractive, as long as you don't push me to go to

The fate of Ophelia, Taylor Swift there on light. Taylor and her husband, Travis Kelce, we know that they've welcomed a new dog into their lives. And apparently they have named their new pup Wendy. I guess it's after Wendy Peppercorn, which is one of the characters from the old school movie, The Sandlot. I guess the movie happens to be one of Travis's favorites. So yeah, they went with Wendy. And I absolutely love when animals have human names. To me, it's just hilarious. So welcome to the crew, Wendy.

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1: Sun and cloud today. There is a chance of showers later this afternoon with a risk of a thunderstorm. The high will be 28, but it's going to feel more like 38 with the Humidex. We're dropping down to a low of 18 tonight with partly cloudy skies. And on your Friday to kick off the weekend, a mix of sun and cloud, high of 30, but it's going to feel more like 38 degrees.
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1: Flowers need rain on Light 106.7, and we do have some showers in the forecast, so very good news for those flowers. It's Anna. Thanks for having me on, and congratulations going out to Layla Fernandez. She is the last Canadian left at the National Bank Open. She's made it to round three, and after the match, she thanked the crowd, saying she hadn't felt that kind of love in a long time. So, of course, Layla is from Montreal. She was raised in Laval, and she said it wasn't quite a hometown match, but it felt pretty close. So open

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Sugar. Well, this is pretty cool. A $1.99 Canadian Tire reusable bag has become an unexpected fashion trend thanks to heated rivalry star Hudson Williams. So he was actually spotted carrying the red and black tote while walking around Toronto with co-star Connor Story. And since, fans have made it go viral. The bag has become so popular that fans, even outside of Canada, they're trying to track one down. And they've even gone to the product's online reviews page and have flooded it with comments hoping to get one. So if you have one laying around, know that you got something hot that people want.

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1: Sun and cloud today. There is a chance of showers later this afternoon with a risk of a thunderstorm. The high will be 28, but it's going to feel more like 38 with the Humidex. We're dropping down to a low of 18 tonight with partly cloudy skies. And on your Friday to kick off the weekend, a mix of sun and cloud, high of 30, but it's going to feel more like 38 degrees.
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Such a beautiful song. That's Coldplay with A Sky Full of Stars on Light 106.7. It's Anna. And hey, fans of Grand Theft Auto 6, you have something to look forward to. Rockstar Games says an extended look at the highly anticipated game will premiere on Netflix on August 27th at 3 p.m. Mark that down.

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It is your Thursday drive home on Light. It's Richard Husk is in again this week. Going to be in here this week and next week. Dave take a little time off, so I'll keep you company all the way till 7 this evening. We have some of the cheapest guests we have seen in a while out there. Might be better before it gets worse, though. Talk about that in a bit. Expected to see some more showers this afternoon. More of that, or even just rain on the way tomorrow, likely into the weekend, though it should be decent by Sunday. Get a proper look at the forecast for you in a bit.

Richard Husk is it on late. Great news from yesterday did not come as much as they had thought it would. We got a few cents less off of gas and diesel prices, but they're saying now we might get another cent or two taken off the price tomorrow instead, despite oil not changing much yesterday. Wish I could say the same for this morning. Oil markets back up above $80 a barrel this afternoon. It rebounded almost the full $4 it dropped on Tuesday. This could mean higher prices on Saturday, so you might want to top off the tank tomorrow. Or today, if you can't wait. Always remember, though, to fill up after 6.

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1: Forecast tonight, partly cloudy, risk of thunderstorms this evening, fog overnight, low of 21. Tomorrow, sun and clouds, showers, risk of thunderstorms, and a high of 28. Saturday, cloudy with rain, risk of thunderstorms, high 26. Sunday, looking mainly sunny, chance of showers, high of 25. That's a look at the afternoon forecast on Light 106.7.
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Richard Huskisson on Light. Let this be a reminder to you to make sure you've got all your paperwork in order when it comes to the government, because they don't care if they make a mistake, only if you do. Ed Sheeran learned that lesson after he was fined for letting his 1966 Aston Martin get mistakenly left uninsured while being converted into an electric vehicle. He sent it into the shop in 2021, hasn't touched it or driven it since, thought the shop's insurance would cover the situation. Unfortunately for Ed, that's not how it works there. He had to pay just over £1,000 for that fine because apparently he never got the initial ticket for the out-of-court fine. Seems both sides made some mistakes, but only Ed is paying the price. Now here's Ed Sheeran on Light.

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2: Forecast tonight, partly cloudy, risk of thunderstorms this evening, fog overnight, low of 21. Tomorrow, sunny, clouds, showers, risk of thunderstorms, and a high of 28. Saturday, cloudy with rain, risk of thunderstorms, high 26. Sunday, looking mainly sunny, chance of showers, high of 25. That's a look at the afternoon forecast on Light 106.7.
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1: Your Thursday drive home on Light. Environment Canada expects to launch an updated alert system for thunderstorms and tornadoes as early as Tuesday. This new system is called the Freeform Polygon System, if you want to look it up, but it will change how alerts are issued only for severe thunderstorms and tornado warnings. Instead of issuing those alerts to the standard zones, it will allow them to target smaller, more specific paths that those storms are likely to travel and only send alerts to cell towers in the area, which means you won't get a severe storm or tornado warning for a storm that's not going to be anywhere near you, passing like 50 kilometers away or more, which will mean when you get an alert in the future, you're going to want to pay a lot more attention to it. Again, the new system expected to start as early as this coming Tuesday.

Richard Husk is in on Light. I'm blown away by what Spider-Man Brand New Day has been doing at the box office. It's been a kind of slow year for the movies. So a few years for the movies since the pandemic, really. We had a few that made it to the $1 billion mark this year. Super Mario Galaxy movie, Toy Story 5. But they took weeks to do that. Spider-Man crossed $1 billion globally in just 6 days, making it the second fastest film ever to reach the milestone. Once again, Avengers Endgame was faster. In fact, Spider-Man became this year's highest grossing movie in a single week. Just 7 days was all it took to beat the other two films. It hasn't even had a second weekend yet, which makes me wonder what it's going to do for the rest of the time it's in theaters.

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1: Forecast tonight, partly cloudy, risk of thunderstorms this evening, fog overnight, low of 21. Tomorrow, sun and clouds, showers, risk of thunderstorms, and a high of 28. Saturday, cloudy with rain, risk of thunderstorms, high 26. Sunday, looking mainly sunny, chance of showers, high of 25. That's a look at the afternoon forecast on Light 106.7.
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Your favorite getting together songs. I got a feeling. Your favorite things are good songs. You're simply the best. Your favorite it's over songs. There must be some misunderstanding. 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

Richard Hoskinson on Light, and today is the 115th anniversary of the birth of Lucille Ball. You might know her best from I Love Lucy, but man, did this lady have an impact on entertainment that went well beyond her appearances on screen. I mean, aside from her 5 primetime Emmys, she won a Golden Globe, Cecil B. DeMille Award, a Crystal Award, a Governor's Award, a Kennedy Center Honor, 2 stars on the Hollywood Walk of Fame, is in the Television Hall of Fame, even got a Presidential Medal of Freedom. She's the reason Star Trek didn't end immediately, kind of why sci-fi exists as a genre on screen. She is also one of, if not the first woman to appear pregnant on TV. Just some of the work she did for women in her career. She was a star, an educator, a producer, and activist, and all-around brilliant. Her last public appearance was during the 61st Academy Awards in 1989. She unfortunately passed away 4 weeks later. But on this anniversary of her birthday, we say, I love Lucy.

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1: Forecast tonight is partly cloudy. Risk of thunderstorms this evening and a low of 20. Tomorrow, sun and clouds. Chance of showers, high 29. Saturday, cloudy with rain. Risk of thunderstorms, high 26. Sunday, looking mainly sunny. Chance of showers, high 25. That's a look at the afternoon forecast on Light 106.7.
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0: Picking it up, loving, I'm living, so we turning up. 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
1: Richard Huskisson on Light, back again with another little bit of a curious quiz for you this afternoon. Something we like to do, keep us thinking, keep us sharp. It's all for fun. And my question for you today is, what is the most used word in the English language? If you've done much talking or writing today, you've almost certainly used it. See if you can figure it out, and we'll get the answer in just a little bit.

Your Thursday drive home on light. And did you know what the most common used word in the English language was? I've already used it twice in this sentence. The answer was the word the, which beat out other common words like be, to, of, and. That's according to Oxford. And if you're wondering what the most commonly used noun was, it's time. Fun little factoid for you to carry forward in your brain now.

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1: Forecast tonight is partly cloudy. Risk of thunderstorms this evening and a low of 20. Tomorrow, sun and clouds. Chance of showers, high 29. Saturday, cloudy with rain. Risk of thunderstorms, high 26. Sunday, looking mainly sunny. Chance of showers, high 25. That's a look at the afternoon forecast on Light 106.7.
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Tuesday morning gatherings bring in a chance to socialize, have fun, share good times in the great outdoors. 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

Richard Huskisson on Light. Bad news for Game of Thrones fans. No update on the series ever being completed, except to say author George R.R. Martin is not having a great time. He put his first entry onto his personal blog in 6 months and expressed that life's been stressful. It's been so much going on that it's overwhelming, and he's not having any fun getting old. His most recent information on the books was that it was going slowly, and he had no plans for a successor, saying if he dies without finishing, they'll just go unfinished. For fans of the series, I really hope that they do get finished.

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1: Forecast tonight is partly cloudy. Risk of thunderstorms this evening and a low of 20. Tomorrow, sun and clouds. Chance of showers, high 29. Saturday, cloudy with rain. Risk of thunderstorms, high 26. Sunday, looking mainly sunny. Chance of showers, high 25. That's a look at the afternoon forecast on Light 106.7.
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Your drive home on a Thursday with light bit of a SpaceX rocket astronomers were watching this morning did, in fact, impact the moon. A South Korean satellite captured images of the mark that it has left, which was apparently about 17 meters wide. The crash into the moon wasn't some supervillain move. It wasn't intended at all. It just kind of happened due to the sun's gravitational pull. More than a few astronomers were able to watch the crash happen, seeing the plumes of smoke. It was a bit of a novel experience for many. Not every day you know when and where exactly something will hit the moon. Other than the small crater, though, there were no other effects noted.

Richard Husk, is it on light? The cost of a barrel of oil up today, well over $80 a barrel. Still, experts saying that there might be another cent or two taken off the price of the pumps tomorrow, since we didn't get the full predicted drop this morning. That could mean you'll pay a few cents less to end the week with gas and diesel than you did to fill up today. That might be worth waiting for, but with oil up today, I would think the price will jump again on Saturday. Can't say that for certain, but I'd rather fill up now than wait for the weekend. Always worth filling up after six, though.

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The Beaconsfield Library is having a puzzle exchange August 11th. Meet other puzzle enthusiasts, and if you bring in a completed puzzle in good condition between 300 and 1,000 pieces in its original box, you can exchange it on the spot for another one. One puzzle brought in means one puzzle to choose. See details on beaconsfield.ca.

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Light drive home, and I'm sure most of us have woken up with a damp pillow and had to wipe the drool off for your cheek or chin. It's kind of common, rarely cause for concern. Typically, it's because of mouth breathing and gravity during REM sleep when the muscles temporarily paralyze. However, experts warn that new, heavy, or persistent drooling may be something more serious. If it's accompanied by loud snoring, gasping, or daytime exhaustion, could be a sign of sleep apnea. If it's facial weakness or trouble swallowing, that may indicate a neurological issue. Those you may want to get checked out.

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